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5: Partly cloudy to mostly cloudy skies continue tonight with temperatures dropping into the lower 70s. Our high temperatures do warm up for tomorrow, getting into the higher 80s to lower 90s. Partly cloudy skies continues with a few chances of rainfall and thunderstorm activity as well. For Storm Tracker 6, I'm meteorologist Daniel Nemes.
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0: time for another Cruise and Music Lesson brought to you by Tyler Heating and Cooling. 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
1: To be honest, I know it sounds very cheesy, but they really are my closest friends. 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I mean, that's just the way we do it. 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
3: The Storm Tracker 6 forecast on Cruisin' 92.9.
11: Partly cloudy to mostly cloudy skies continue tonight with temperatures dropping into the lower 70s. Our high temperatures do warm up for tomorrow, getting into the higher 80s to lower 90s. Partly cloudy skies continues with a few chances of rainfall and thunderstorm activity as well. For Storm Tracker 6, I'm meteorologist Daniel Nemes.
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8: Partly cloudy to mostly cloudy skies continue tonight with temperatures dropping into the lower 70s. Our high temperatures do warm up for tomorrow, getting into the higher 80s to lower 90s. Partly cloudy skies continues with a few chances of rainfall and thunderstorm activity as well. For Storm Tracker 6, I'm meteorologist Daniel Nemes.
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3: And now, the Storm Tracker 6 forecast on Cruisin' 92.9.
10: Partly cloudy to mostly cloudy skies continue tonight with temperatures dropping into the lower 70s. Our high temperatures do warm up for tomorrow, getting into the higher 80s to lower 90s. Partly cloudy skies continues with a few chances of rainfall and thunderstorm activity as well. For Storm Tracker 6, I'm meteorologist Daniel Nemes.
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3: I'm meteorologist David Young. Your forecast for tonight: look for partly cloudy skies with overnight lows in the lower 70s. Slight chance of an isolated storm for Tuesday, and it will be hot with high temperatures in the lower 90s. For Tuesday night, we'll see lows dropping back to near 73 degrees, then storms possible late on Wednesday with high temperatures once again in the lower 90s.
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2: Now, the Storm Tracker 6 forecast on Cruisin' 92.9.
7: I'm meteorologist David Young. Your forecast for tonight: look for partly cloudy skies with overnight lows in the lower 70s. Slight chance of an isolated storm for Tuesday, and it will be hot with high temperatures in the lower 90s. For Tuesday night, we'll see lows dropping back to near 73 degrees, then storms possible late on Wednesday with high temperatures once again in the lower 90s.
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5: I'm meteorologist David Young. Your forecast for tonight, look for partly cloudy skies with overnight lows in the lower 70s. Slight chance of an isolated storm for Tuesday, and it will be hot with high temperatures in the lower 90s. For Tuesday night, we'll see lows dropping back to near 73 degrees, then storms possible late on Wednesday with high temperatures once again in the lower 90s.
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6: I'm meteorologist David Young. Your forecast for tonight looks for partly cloudy skies with overnight lows in the lower 70s. Slight chance of an isolated storm for Tuesday, and it will be hot with high temperatures in the lower 90s. For Tuesday night, we'll see lows dropping back to near 73 degrees, then storms possible late on Wednesday with high temperatures once again in the lower 90s.
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5: I'm meteorologist David Young. Your forecast for tonight: look for partly cloudy skies with overnight lows in the lower 70s. Slight chance of an isolated storm for Tuesday, and it will be hot with high temperatures in the lower 90s. For Tuesday night, we'll see lows dropping back to near 73 degrees. Then storms possible late on Wednesday with high temperatures once again in the lower 90s.
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10: I'm Storm Tracker 6 meteorologist Katie Nicolau. Here's a look at your forecast. Today we'll have partly cloudy skies overhead with high temperatures in the low 90s and feels like temperatures in the mid to upper 90s. Some spots could even feel like it's near 100 degrees. There's also the chance for a few isolated storms to try to pop up, and that chance continues overnight tonight with lows in the low 70s.
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Lindsay's greatest hits. Good morning, Danny Stewart. What do you say we kick off a brand new month? It is September 1st. It's a Tuesday with Danny Stewart. We've got great music coming up. We've got Hall & Oates, Wham, Goo Goo Dolls, and Tom Petty and the Heartbreakers. It's Donna Summer on Cruisin' 92.9.

0: Lansing's greatest hits. How soon is now? I'd say soon enough. Smith's with Danny Stewart the morning here on Cruiser 92.9. Good morning. We do have isolated showers throughout the day. Otherwise, mostly sunny. Highs upper 80s on Wednesday. Mostly sunny, hot, and humid. High around 90. You know what? There's lots to celebrate this month, including Labor Day coming up. And it's definitely celebrated on the first Monday of September to honor American workers. And it is officially National Hispanic Heritage Month, which runs from September 15th through October 15th, celebrating Hispanic and Latino culture and history.
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You're the Goo Goo Dolls and Iris. 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All your favorite classic hit songs every single day of the week. Speaking of that, I'm a big fan of Bryan Adams. Over the years, he's given us so many great hit songs. Please Forgive Me, Run to You, Have You Ever Really Loved a Woman? And from 1985, this smash hit, Bryan Adams, the one and only, with Somebody on Cruising 92.9.

0: Lancey's greatest hit. What do you mean? You hit 3 sevens playing the slots? Well, good for you. You got lucky. Tom Petty and the Heartbreakers. Danny Stewart in the morning here on Tuesday. It is September 1st at Cruisin' 92.9. Good morning. Well, the 2026 Mackinac Bridge Walk is all set for Labor Day, September 7th, about a week away. And final preparations underway, my friends. The bridge will again be closed to public traffic during the 2026 walk from 6:30 a.m. until about noon on Labor Day. It's going to be based on recommendations from the Michigan State Police and U.S. Department of Homeland Security. Emergency vehicles will still be permitted to cross the bridge, but no public vehicles will be allowed until the walk concludes and participants are off the bridge. So the 2026 annual bridge walk will start from both St. Ignace and Mackinac City. Get all the information, all the details at cruisin929.com.
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3: Good Tuesday morning. I'm Megan Vaselli with 6 News. Labor Day now less than a week out, and AAA has some reminders for Michigan drivers planning to take that last summer road trip. It says last year, nearly 405,000 drivers needed roadside assistance during the Labor Day travel period. So the agency recommends checking your car's battery, tires, brakes, and fluids before hitting the road. It also suggests packing an emergency kit with essential items in case you do encounter an unexpected delay. And don't forget the Mackinac Bridge will close from 6:30 a.m. to noon on Labor Day for the annual bridge walk. Walkers will start in St. Ignace around 7 and head south toward the Lower Peninsula before ending in Mackinac City. There's no required fee or registration, but walkers will need to arrange their own transportation back across the bridge. For the latest news, weather, and sports, be sure to tune into 6 News, and we're always online at WLNS.com.
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16: Hey, Mid-Michigan, this is Ian Kress from the WLNS Sports Department. It is officially game week for Michigan and Michigan State's football teams. Yesterday, Michigan head coach Kyle Whittingham said Tommy Carr, the grandson of former Michigan coach Lloyd Carr, will be the backup quarterback to Bryce Underwood. The Wolverines begin the season Saturday night in the Big House against Western Michigan. Kickoff will be at 7:30, where for Michigan State, they will kick off under the lights on Friday at 8 o'clock. The Pat Fitzgerald era will officially begin. The Spartans take on Toledo. It'll be the first time since 1925 the Rockets and Spartans have met. The last time, Michigan State won 58-0 on November 8th of 1925. Have a good Tuesday.
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17: I'm Storm Tracker 6 meteorologist Katie Nicolau, here with a look at your forecast. Today we'll have partly cloudy skies with high temperatures in the low 90s, then feels like temperatures in the mid to upper 90s. Some spots could even feel like it's near 100 degrees. There's also the chance for a few isolated storms to try to pop up, and that chance continues tonight with lows in the low 70s.
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I can't go for that, but I'll tell you what I could go for this morning for breakfast. I'm thinking about a hot fudge sundae. Hey, I'll be honest with you. I try to eat healthy, but sometimes I get weak. I just love my chocolate. Steely Dan, Ricky, don't lose that number. This is Cruisin' 92.9.

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Friday. You get it every day on Cruisin' 92.9. Hello, I'm Danny Stewart. I say the showers today, mostly sunny, highs in the upper 80s. All right, Friday night, you ready for the first season opener at MSU? It is time to stripe Spartan Stadium. 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

Lindsey's greatest hits. I'll tell you what, back in the day, that guy was always dressed to kill, and a great performer, Robert Palmer, Addicted to Love. Good morning, Danny Stewart, on September 1st at Cruiser 92.9. You know what I feel like hearing? One of my all-time favorite songs that has something to do with, oh, let's say, Green and White. Oh, there we go. Music to my ears. All right, Spartan fans, that's every one of you out there. You are asked to stripe out Spartan Stadium this coming Friday night for the big football game against Toledo. It's the season opener at MSU. Even-numbered sections, you're going to wear green. Odd-numbered and student sections, you're going to wear white. Let's have some fun and get our first victory. Kickoff all set for 8 o'clock Friday night, September 4th. Go green, go white.

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greatest hits. Come on, let's hit that dance floor. All she wants to do is dance. It's on Helly Cruising 92.9, the Danny Stewart Morning Show rolls on. Coming up, we've got the story of the day. Thieves swiped a truckload of Pabst Blue Ribbon beer in California, and they got away with it. That's coming up for

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All right, say it with me. 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Groovers in 92.9, Lansing's greatest hits. 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

0: September Tears for Fears. Everybody wants to rule the world. Good morning. I'm Danny Stewart on Tuesday. How you doing? Isolated showers today. Mostly sunny. Highs in the upper 80s. Here we go with the story of the day. Montclair, California police are searching for a stolen truck carrying about 50,000 cans of Pabst Blue Ribbon beer. Anyway, the load, roughly 40,000 pounds worth $45,000, disappeared August 17th after leaving a distribution center headed for Tucson, Arizona. So a bogus driver reportedly made the pickup. About an hour later, a second theft occurred at the same facility using fake subcontractor papers, netting another load of Anheuser-Busch and Pabst Blue Ribbon products worth $25,000. Well, let me just say this. Pabst responded with humor on social media, telling the thief, "We don't fault you for wanting to brag to your friends how much Pabst Blue Ribbon you have. We just wish you would have obtained it the honorable way." That is your story of the day.
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3: Good Tuesday morning. I'm Megan Vaselli with 6 News. Happening today in East Lansing, the annual My Response to Hate conference. This year's theme, Click with Kindness, aiming to shut down hate one post at a time. The Michigan Department of Civil Rights hosts this one-day conference, which is free to attend and open to everyone. Speakers and experts will address a variety of topics, including online misogyny and the legal side of prosecuting online hate crimes. And nearby Lansing Community College will host its fall nonprofit and government agency fair, giving people the chance to meet with employers. Attendees will get to learn about possible volunteer, internship, and job opportunities. Nearly 20 employers will be there, including the City of Lansing, the State of Michigan, and United Way of South Central Michigan. It's free to attend and open to both students and non-students. For the latest news, weather, and sports, be sure to tune into 6 News, and we're always online at WLNS.com.
0: 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Hi, I'm Danny Stewart. 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And good luck from Cruisin' 92.9.
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10: Hammond, Michigan, this is Ian Kress from the WLNS Sports Department. The Detroit Tigers began a series on the road against the Minnesota Twins yesterday and got their teeth kicked in. They fell to the Twins 11-1. Jackson Jobe got the start for the Tigers, and he would take the loss as he gave up 4 earned runs in 5 innings of work. The Tigers are now 63-74 as they continue to fall in the standings. standings. They are 9.5 games back in the division and 6 games back of the final wild card spot. Troy Melton will get the start for the Tigers later today as they continue their series with the Twins. Have a good Tuesday.
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11: I'm Storm Tracker 6 meteorologist Katie Nicolau here with a look at your forecast. Today we'll have partly cloudy skies with high temperatures in the low 90s, then feels like temperatures in the mid to upper 90s. Some spots could even feel like it's near 100 degrees. There's also the chance for a few isolated storms to try to pop up, and that chance continues tonight with lows in the low 70s.
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Lindsay's greatest hit. We are cruising 92 tonight. It is officially September 1st, 2026. And Stacy Dubé of Bath, our recent winner of a Pizza House Pizza Party in East Lansing. If you'd like to win this coming Friday, text the word pizza right now. Include your name and

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A new report found that the average American hits their energy wall at 2:48 p.m. and 21% say they start feeling drained before noon.

0: Lansing's greatest hits and takes on the morning show. Mr. Roboto, Danny Stewart of the morning on Cruisin' 92.9. Isolated showers today, otherwise mostly sunny. Highs upper 80s on Wednesday. It'll be mostly sunny and hot, high around 90. Hey, check it out. The pumpkin spice latte returned to Starbucks last week. And here's some new data from Google Trends. Apparently, pumpkin spice latte is the top trending latte search in the U.S. It is followed by banana bread latte and peanut butter latte. But pumpkin spice apparently does seem to be losing some ground when compared to chai and matcha drinks.
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Lansing's greatest hits. It's the end of August and the beginning of September. It is September 1st. You're cruising 92.9. Big show tomorrow night. Marketplace on the Green in Okemos, right there at 1995 Central Park Drive. It's from 6:30 till 8:30, featuring classic women of country. 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

0: Lansing's greatest hits, that's what you need, everlasting love. Howard Jones on the morning show. Danny Stewart at Cruisin' 92.9. Coming up this morning before 9, Kim Carnes, Steve Miller Band, Phil Collins, and the Bee Gees for DeWitt. By the way, Spider-Man Brand New Day, have you seen it? It is a great movie. It held the top spot at the box office again over the weekend. It took in $22.2 million and pushing its domestic total now to $891 million. That is incredible. In fact, the film is closing in on two milestones, surpassing $936 million. It would make it the highest grossing domestic release ever, displacing Star Wars The Force Awakens, before potentially becoming the first film to reach $1 billion in North America.
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4: Good morning, I'm Kirk Montgomery with 6 News. A request to rezone about 48 acres of land in St. John's for a new 300-plus unit apartment complex, now back in the hands of the Clinton County Planning Commission. The county's Board of Commissioners voted to return the application to the commission after deciding they needed more information. The request is for property on Scott Road, just south of M21. Right now it's reserved for single-family homes on individual parcels of land. The Mackinac Bridge will shut down for several hours on Labor Day for the annual Bridge Walk. It starts at 7 o'clock Monday morning, with the bridge closed from 6:30 to noon. Walkers will begin in St. Ignace and head south towards the Lower Peninsula, ending in Mackinac City. For the latest news, weather, and sports, be sure to tune into 6 News, and we're always online at WLNS.com.
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13: Hey, Mid-Michigan, this is Ian Cross from the WLNS Sports Department. It is officially game week for Michigan and Michigan State's football teams. Yesterday, Michigan head coach Kyle Whittingham said Tommy Carr, the grandson of former Michigan coach Lloyd Carr, will be the backup quarterback to Bryce Underwood. The Wolverines begin the season Saturday night in the Big House against Western Michigan. The kickoff will be at 7:30, where for Michigan State, they will kick off under the lights on Friday at 8 o'clock. The Pat Fitzgerald era will officially begin. The Spartans take on Toledo. It'll be the first time since 1925 the Rockets and Spartans have met. The last time, Michigan State won 58-0 on November 8th of 1925. Have a good Tuesday.
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14: I'm Storm Tracker 6 meteorologist Katie Nicolau. Here with a look at your forecast. Today we'll have partly cloudy skies with high temperatures in the low 90s, then feels like temperatures in the mid to upper 90s. Some spots could even feel like it's near 100 degrees. There's also the chance for a few isolated storms to try to pop up, and that chance continues tonight with lows in the low 70s.
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Lansing's greatest sis. Love the song. Kim Carnes and Betty Davis. Eyes. Cruise at 92.9. Danny Stewart, the morning. Having fun with you on the first day of September. Well, this isn't fun. Coming up, motorists are paying an average of $62 for a full 15-gallon tank of gasoline. We'll have more details coming up before 9:30. Steve Miller Band on Cruise at 92.9.

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0: Yes, yes, look up. Can you see me? I am the big eye in the sky, my friends. Alan Parsons Project, Cruising 92.9 with Danny Stewart of the Morning. Labor Day weekend this weekend, AAA, which tracks gasoline prices, warned earlier last week that drivers will pay more at the pump this holiday than they did last year, and they're urging travelers to budget accordingly and make sure your vehicles are road trip ready before hitting the road. Motorists are paying on average $62 for a full 15-gallon tank of gasoline.
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Lansing's greatest hits, Madonna's Like a Virgin. Yeah, sure. 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

0: Lindsay's Greatest Hits, Kevin Cronin and the boys, REO Speedwagon. I'm going to keep on loving you, cruising 92.9. Speaking of loving, we all love the local firefighters, right? Well, write this down for September 10th through the 13th, because those 3 days in September, 10 till 5, we're going to see firefighters walking the 8th annual hashtag Walk for the Red to help Michigan firefighters fight cancer. This is a great event, and we're trying to raise a lot of money. We're going to do our part on September 12th. You're going to see local firefighters walking through Lansing, Delta Township, Eagle, and Portland. They're also going to be honoring the firefighters lost on 9/11. That's going to be the 25-year anniversary. So keep this all in mind again, September 10th through the 13th. Be a part of it and make a donation. 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
3: Good Tuesday morning. I'm Megan Vaselli with 6 News. Labor Day now less than a week out, and AAA has some reminders for Michigan drivers planning to take that last summer road trip. It says last year, nearly 405,000 drivers needed roadside assistance during the Labor Day travel period. So the agency recommends checking your car's battery, tires, brakes, and fluids before hitting the road. It also suggests packing an emergency kit with essential items in case you do encounter an unexpected delay. And don't forget, the Mackinac Bridge will close from 6:30 a.m. to noon on Labor Day for the annual bridge walk. Walkers will start in St. Ignace around 7 and head south toward the Lower Peninsula before ending in Mackinac City. There's no required fee or registration, but walkers will need to arrange their own transportation back across the bridge. For the latest news, weather, and sports, be sure to tune into 6 News, and we're always online at WLNS.com.
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0: 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Hi, I'm Danny Stewart. 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
10: Hey, Michigan, this is Ian Kress from the WLNS Sports Department. The Detroit Tigers began a series on the road against the Minnesota Twins yesterday and got their teeth kicked in. They fell to the Twins 11-1. Jackson Jobe got the start for the Tigers, and he would take the loss as he gave up 4 earned runs in 5 innings of work. The Tigers are now 63-74 as they continue to fall in the standings. standings. They are 9.5 games back in the division and 6 games back of the final wild card spot. Troy Melton will get the start for the Tigers later today as they continue their series with the Twins. Have a good Tuesday.
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11: I'm Storm Tracker 6 meteorologist Katie Nicolau, here with a look at your forecast. Today we'll have partly cloudy skies with high temperatures in the low 90s, then feels like temperatures in the mid to upper 90s. Some spots could even feel like it's near 100 degrees. There's also the chance for a few isolated storms to try to pop up, and that chance continues tonight with lows in the low 70s.
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1: 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Thank you so much for listening. We get to do this all over again on Wednesday morning, 6 to 10. Please join me. 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Have a great day. Enjoy Randy's time this afternoon, 3 till 7 right here. I leave you with Tom Petty and the Heartbreakers and Breakdown on Cruising 92.9.

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13: I'm Storm Tracker 6 meteorologist Katie Nicolau. Here with a look at your forecast. Today we'll have partly cloudy skies with high temperatures in the low 90s, then feels like temperatures in the mid to upper 90s. Some spots could even feel like it's near 100 degrees. There's also the chance for a few isolated storms to try to pop up, and that chance continues tonight with lows in the low 70s.
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20: I'm Storm Tracker 6 meteorologist Katie Nicolau. Here with a look at your forecast. Today we'll have partly cloudy skies with high temperatures in the low 90s, then feels like temperatures in the mid to upper 90s. Some spots could even feel like it's near 100 degrees. There's also the chance for a few isolated storms to try to pop up, and that chance continues tonight with lows in the low 70s.
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16: I'm Storm Tracker 6 meteorologist Katie Nicolau, here with a look at your forecast. Today we'll have partly cloudy skies with high temperatures in the low 90s, then feels like temperatures in the mid to upper 90s. Some spots could even feel like it's near 100 degrees. There's also the chance for a few isolated storms to try to pop up, and that chance continues tonight with lows in the low 70s.
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2: And now, the Storm Tracker 6 forecast on Cruisin' 92.9.
11: I'm Storm Tracker 6 meteorologist Katie Nicolau, here with a look at your forecast. Today we'll have partly cloudy skies with high temperatures in the low 90s, then feels like temperatures in the mid to upper 90s. Some spots could even feel like it's near 100 degrees. There's also the chance for a few isolated storms to try to pop up, and that chance continues tonight with lows in the low 70s.
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5: I'm Storm Tracker 6 meteorologist Katie Nicolau, here with a look at your forecast. Today we'll have partly cloudy skies with high temperatures in the low 90s, then feels like temperatures in the mid to upper 90s. Some spots could even feel like it's near 100 degrees. There's also the chance for a few isolated storms to try to pop up, and that chance continues tonight with lows in the low 70s.
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Hi there, it's Randy Stein. Good afternoon. Here comes Tom Petty. We're playing Lansing's Greatest Hits. Thanks for listening to us all day long at work.

0: the heart of rock and roll, Huey Lewis and the News on Cruisin' 92.9. Hi there, it's Randy Stein. Good afternoon. It has turned rather warm and muggy outside this afternoon. If you've been stuck in the office all day long and haven't set foot outside since you got in early this morning, you're in for a surprise when you hit the door and head home this afternoon. We'll kick off the traffic jam to do that at 4 o'clock, and we'll give you details on that Storm Tracker 6 forecast next. Stay right there.
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Storm Tracker 6 forecast. National Weather Service has issued a heat advisory for lower southern Michigan, just south of the Lansing area. So Lansing proper, not within the heat advisory, which will go through 8 p.m. on Wednesday, but still going to be very, very warm, uncomfortable temperatures in the upper 80s to around 90. The feels like temperatures will be near 100. That's about where we are right now. It's 89 in Lansing with Kate Bush running up that hill. Get the Storm Tracker 6 forecast at our website anytime. Cruising.

0: 92.9 Sheryl Crow, Strong Enough. Randy Stein, Traffic Jam coming up at 4. Danny Stewart this morning on the Nonstop Music Morning had a great story of the day. He was talking about these knuckleheads in California that stole a big beer truck full, like a semi-truck full of Pabst Blue Ribbon, PBR. Now, when Danny's talking about the story, I'm thinking, if you're going to steal a beer truck, why wouldn't you pick maybe a little better beer, maybe some Modelo or something. I don't know. Danny will have another good story of the day tomorrow morning in the Nonstop Music Morning. Here's what he's working on.
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16: Mostly cloudy skies with a few isolated storms possible during the overnight hours tonight, with temperatures only dropping into the lower 70s. Our high temperatures for tomorrow do rise into the lower 90s once again, with heat indices reaching the mid to high 90s across mid-Michigan. For Storm Tracker 6, I'm meteorologist Daniel Nemus.
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cruising 92.9. Well, nothing lasts forever, including the workday. 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On days like this, you need the air conditioning to be functioning in your car. If it isn't, get it checked over at Liskey's online, liskeys.com. 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

0: It's Hart on the traffic jam. And what about love? Cruising 92.9, Randy Stein, good afternoon. Heat advisory in effect for the southern tier of counties along southern Michigan's border with Indiana, Ohio. So no heat advisory in effect for the Lansing area, though it feels like we could be under one because it's very warm and toasty this afternoon. Hot and muggy, a temperature around 90. The feels like in the upper 90s. Storm Tracker 6 says low tonight 70, and then tomorrow right back at it, highs in the low 90s. Stay up to date on mid-Michigan weather, especially important to do so this time of year when we can see the high heat. Text in the word forecast to get the forecast to 517-694-4929.
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cruising 92.9 with traffic jams lined up and ready to go from the Thompson Twins and Culture Club. Right now, the police, don't stand so close to me, especially on a hot, sweaty day. It just doesn't feel comfortable. Let's give each other some space out there. Here's the police cruising 92.9.

6 to 10. Wake up tomorrow morning with the nonstop music morning as you head into work or drop the kids off of school. Whatever your morning routine is after you have a cup of coffee or two. 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

0: Cruising 92.9, the traffic channel. It's only Tuesday, but that's okay. The Cure there with Friday. I'm in love. 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Do you listen to audiobooks? A lot of people listen to audiobooks. I'm just hoping you're not listening to an audiobook on the way home. I prefer you listen to Cruisin' 92.9 and the traffic jam. But anyway, soon audiobooks may be voiced by AI. And I'm surprised that they're not doing so already. Maybe they are, but this is something new. The makers of audiobooks say they're going to be starting to use AI to voice the audiobooks with distinct voices. So as you're listening to an audiobook, each character, instead of somebody just reading the book to you, each character's voice could be produced by AI and put into the audiobook. I think that could be a game changer. I like that idea.
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9: Mostly cloudy skies with a few isolated storms possible during the overnight hours tonight, with temperatures only dropping into the lower 70s. Our high temperatures for tomorrow do rise into the lower 90s once again, with heat indices reaching the mid to high 90s across mid-Michigan. For Storm Tracker 6, I'm meteorologist Daniel Nemus.
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to the bicentennial year, 1976. And this song was huge. It blew up on the radio, unbelievably so. Here's Peter Frampton, and it's Show Me the Way on the Traffic Jam. 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
0: So when is going to be the best time to hit the road if you're road tripping over the upcoming Labor Day holiday weekend? We'll talk about that in a few minutes after Billy Squire. Here's My Kind of Lover.

0: much, Randy Stein. Cruising 92.9 Traffic Jam brought to you by Liske's Auto and Truck Service. So if you are road tripping it this weekend, headed out of town for the holiday, when's going to be the best time to hit the road? Best and worst travel times by car, released by AAA. Well, they say this makes a lot of sense. If you can leave on Thursday, take Friday off of work, if that's possible. If you're going to leave on Friday, hit the road, leave earlier in the day, maybe by, you know, noon, 1 o'clock to get to your destination. Saturday and Sunday, AAA says minimal traffic days, really. Most people are going to be traveling on Friday evening. And then Monday gets very busy again. They say, you know, travel Monday morning before noon, or if possible, put the return home back into later in the day, maybe in the evening even.
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Crank up the air conditioning in the car. This afternoon, you'll need it. Storm Tracker 6 forecast says temperatures are right around 90. The feels like is in the upper 90s. Low tonight, 72. And then tomorrow, right back at it. Temperatures low 90s. Feels like close to 100 on Wednesday. Storm Tracker 6 forecast always online. Cruising929.com. This is America.

0: complicated traffic jam. Cruising 92.9, Randy Stein. Good afternoon. We'll hear from our friends at Storm Tracker 6 Weather Center with the forecast details on the way. Going to stay hot for at least one more day, but then by the end of this weekend, into the weekend, some relief from these high temperatures. Danny Stewart back tomorrow morning. He's already working on the morning show tomorrow. Here's what he's got cooked up.
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3: And now, the Storm Tracker 6 forecast on Cruisin' 92.9.
18: Mostly cloudy skies with a few isolated storms possible during the overnight hours tonight, with temperatures only dropping into the lower 70s. Our high temperatures for tomorrow do rise into the lower 90s once again, with heat indices reaching the mid to high 90s across mid-Michigan. For Storm Tracker 6, I'm meteorologist Daniel Nemus.
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cruising 92.9, Cyndi Lauper. She is well known for the Girls Just Want to Have Fun song, and that's fine. That's a good song, but I've always preferred this one. I think she sings beautifully on Time After Time. Give it a listen.

0: this is it. Huey Lewis on the news. And Randy Stein, thanks for listening. A good Tuesday evening to you. I've heard Danny Stewart play the Michigan State fight song twice already this week. He played it yesterday in the morning show, the Nonstop Music Morning. They played it again this morning with Michigan State opening up on Friday against Toledo. Spartan Stadium, we have all the details on what you need to know about parking around campus on Friday. Because, you know, Friday is a regular school day for students and faculty on campus at Michigan State. So some of the lots are going to be used for employees and students. There are other lots opening for spectators as they come in. Good thing kickoff isn't until 8 o'clock on Friday night. But get all the details if you want to read up on it in the news section, cruising929.com.
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Well, you know, some people like it hot. And if you're one of them, well, enjoy this weather. 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

0: 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It's Linger and Randy Stein. 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
0: Hot and cold. 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
1: And now, the Storm Tracker 6 forecast on Cruisin' 92.9.
10: Mostly cloudy skies with a few isolated storms possible during the overnight hours tonight, with temperatures only dropping into the lower 70s. Our high temperatures for tomorrow do rise into the lower 90s once again, with heat indices reaching the mid to high 90s across mid-Michigan. For Storm Tracker 6, I'm meteorologist Daniel Nemus.
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Cruising 92.9. I love all of these classic hits we play, including this one from Looking Glass. It's Brandy. Randy Stein saying good night. Have a great Tuesday evening. We'll talk to you tomorrow afternoon starting at 3.

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3: And now, the Storm Tracker 6 forecast on Cruisin' 92.9.
11: Mostly cloudy skies with a few isolated storms possible during the overnight hours tonight, with temperatures only dropping into the lower 70s. Our high temperatures for tomorrow do rise into the lower 90s once again, with heat indices reaching the mid to high 90s across mid-Michigan. For Storm Tracker 6, I'm meteorologist Daniel Nemus.
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